an all-time favorite from the late, great Toby Keith, playing that for Big Frank and Henderson. He called in for a couple of songs, something old and something new. I love that. He wanted Toby and this new Riley Green, who pays homage to Toby. In fact, you can hear it. It's kind of an interpolation of As Good As I Once Was. Riley's new one, perfect song for a Friday. Think As You Drunk. It's Bull Country.

Kenny Chesney's latest, Carry On. He's going to be part of our iHeartRadio Music Festival at T-Mobile in September, presented by Capital One. We'll have more free tickets to give to you and $1,000. You'll get in for both nights. 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All next week you win here on The Bull. $1,000, last chance for that in two songs. Girl, we need-

Hey, are you following us on Instagram? We put up a contest today for Dierks Bentley tickets. I want you to get in on that. At 95.5 The Bull, smash the follow button. You want to follow me while you're at it? I'm Mojo Roberts, M-O-J-O-E Roberts.

So all day we've been playing this new song from Co Wetzel and Ella Langley on 95.5 The Bull for a New Country Friday. I'll tell you what, I'm going to play it again here at 6. But before I do, let me play you Ella's latest solo single. This is called Loving Life Again. I feel that way as we go into a weekend too. 95.5 The Bull.

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Hope you have a great weekend. 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

Well, kind of our last weekend before things get back into rhythm with school starting Monday. 95.5 The Bull on Mojo. You'll find me knee deep in the pool in Henderson this weekend for sure. A world premiere from Co-Wetzel, Ella Langley. Got that after six. Now Kane. Hey, it's not-

There's Coe Wetzel and Ella Langley in a world premiere they dropped today. That's called Jaded. You can always count on hearing the new country first in Vegas on 95.5 The Bull. 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

0: There's Bailey Zimmerman, a Mojo. We have Kenny Chesney, Lainey Wilson, Snoop Dogg, Goo Goo Dolls, BTS, Benson Boone. 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

it's Bobby Bones. 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And we will be back with you Monday morning.

0: Yesterday was Wayne D's birthday. He's going to be coming in next. He and Tay holding it down tonight. Make sure you drop him a belated happy birthday if you didn't get at him on Instagram yesterday. It's 95.5 The Bull. Dierks Bentley tickets all weekend. Make sure you take us with you.
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0: 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Sin City is calling. 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

It's Bobby Bones. Hope you have a great weekend. Take 95.5 The Bull with you wherever you go to win tickets at 10 after every hour to see Dierks Bentley this December at PH Live inside Planet Hollywood. And we will be back with you Monday morning. Baby, last

0: Hey, we're heading into the weekend, but what your favorite artist been up to these days? Tay Hamilton, what you got coming up for us?
1: So Dolly Parton is set to receive another career accolade.
0: What does she not have at this point, honestly? Outside of, like, potluck champion of mine out North Dakota, what has Dolly not won?
1: I mean, maybe. You never know.
0: Hey, that story more coming up with the iHeart Country Roundup in less than 15 minutes.

Two nights, one stage. Lainey Wilson going to be there. Kenny Chesney, too. They're part of this year's iHeartRadio Music Festival presented by Capital One. 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

0: And today, the final day of the cash contest. Listen, I want to thank y'all for playing along. I know it can be frustrating to put effort in and you don't win. Now you know how my favorite football team is. Minnesota Vikings. Just saying. It's our year, though. Okay. So if you played along, want to thank you. We appreciate it so much. Obviously, we were talking Monday, Tate. We're sending people to Vegas, iHeartRadio Music Festival. So switch gears because the winning continues just in a different way. Plus, you still get $1,000.
1: Yeah.
0: True. Right? So
1: still get money and a trip to Vegas.
0: That we're sending you to Vegas starting Monday. Good luck.

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Hope you have a great weekend. 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And we will be back

0: And we love leading the way with new country music first. Matter of fact, today, Tay, it's another world premiere day up in here.
1: Yes, Co Wetzel and Ella Langley are teaming up on another song together. This one's called Jaded, though. It's so good.
0: So cool. You'll hear it throughout the rest of the day right here.

Two nights, one stage. Lainey Wilson going to be there. Kenny Chesney, too. They're part of this year's iHeartRadio Music Festival presented by Capital One. September, T-Mobile Arena going to be rocking once again in Vegas. You're not going to want to miss out. Full lineup.

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0: 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Hope you have a great weekend. 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

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Hope you have a great weekend. Take 95.5 The Bull with you wherever you go to win tickets at 10 after every hour to see Dierks Bentley this December at PH Live inside Planet Hollywood. And we will be back with you Monday morning. Well, I did.

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1: Las Vegas is number one for new country.
2: 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Hotter than the red on the cattle brand. Cause she's a gold digger with a quick trigger. A cast iron skillet

0: want my horse back.
1: And we're going to get to more Feel Good Friday in just a few minutes here. But Tay, people could feel good about the story you're about to share, huh?
2: Yeah, so Frontier Airlines, they just launched its 2026 Go Wild Fall and Winter Pass, and it's starting at $200, basically. 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
1: dang,
2: let's round up. 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
1: Yeah, but don't they, like, charge you for the bathroom and... I mean, they'll make up
2: there
1: the money a little bit.
2: Taxes and fees, that's what it says, that come along with
1: it. Listen, I'm in. 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I'd be on so many flights. 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

0: Hey, the cast contest has been fun, but Tay, starting Monday, things about to get crazy up in here.
1: Oh, yeah. 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
0: Mm-hmm. It's presented by our buddies at Capital One. Sin City is calling. We're going to throw Lainey Wilson up on that stage. Another night, you'll see Kenny Chesney and a whole lot more. Win your trip, plus $1,000 spending cash starting Monday. 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

it's Bobby Bones. Hope you have a great weekend. Take 95.5 The Bull with you wherever you go to win tickets at 10 after every hour to see Dierks Bentley this December at PH Live inside Planet Hollywood. And we will be back with you Monday morning.

0: Hey, we're heading into the weekend, but what your favorite artist been up to these days? Tay Hamilton, what you got coming up for us?
1: So Dolly Parton is set to receive another career accolade.
0: What does she not have at this point, honestly? Outside of like potluck champion of Minot, North Dakota, what has Dolly not won?
1: I mean, maybe. You never know.
0: Hey, that story more coming up with the iHeartCountry Roundup in less than 15 minutes.

day, Potts Farm was a place to go. 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King and the Can and the Marlboro Man. Jack and Jim were a few good men. 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Watch your mouth. Before I have to knock that loud mouth out. I'm tired of talking, man. Y'all ain't listening. Them old dirt

also going to see Lainey Wilson, Kenny Chesney, and Snoop Dogg on the same lineup. Yeah, we're talking the two-night phenomenon that is our iHeartRadio Music Festival presented by Capital One. 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
7: 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Show number 1674 is on right now. I'm your host, Granger Smith, and welcome to the weekend. Saturday is here. I've got some good news to read for you coming up. Ann Hudson's got some Nashville news to read for you. And I've got a really good list I'm looking at right now of country music to play for you. I'm with you till the sun comes up, but it begins right here at hour number one. Happy weekend. It's After Midnight.

The all-night party happens here after midnight. I'm Granger Smith on 95.5 The Bull, Las Vegas's number one for country. Yes, the weekend is here. How about we get it rolling with some good news? What do you say? Stay tuned for two songs, and I'll share it with you.

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1: Hey, Granger, This is Cody calling from Sauk City, Wisconsin, and I deliver newspapers all night. Have a good night.
0: Delivering newspapers, that's a solid job. I know we have a lot of newspaper deliverers listening right now to After Midnight, and thanks to all of

0: 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It's Granger Smith. Thanks for hanging out after midnight. Ann Hudson coming in with the latest Nashville updates. And what do you have for us today?
1: You know, Granger, I love me some baby news. And one of our favorite country music singers announced they're having a third baby. I got the story coming up in your Nashville news next. And

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0: 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It's Granger Smith here on After Midnight. Thanks for staying up.
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If you're scrolling through Instagram or TikTok, give 95.5 The Bull a follow. This is After Midnight. Okay, we're going to talk about this in two songs, but I want you to call me. What did you do as a kid that you got away with? 866-607-8300.

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Horns up, Las Vegas. 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
1: Hey, Granger, it's Amy from Colorado Springs, Colorado. I'm on my way to work this morning as a nurse. Busy 12-hour shift ahead of me. Hope everyone has a great day. Thank you for everything you do.

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1: A note to thieves, before you steal something, you might want to check for tracking devices. Earl is going to be here to share what went down in this true, dumb criminal story coming up next. It's time.

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What did you do as a kid that you got away with? Maybe some trouble you got into. Call me, 866-607-8383.

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1: Okay, you ready to dive into some history today? One president announced he was resigning. Do you know who that was? I'll fill you in coming up in two songs, plus some other things that went down on this day in history. I'm a

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0: 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If you're scrolling through Instagram or TikTok, give 95.5 The Bull a follow. This is After Midnight.
1: Hey, Granger Smith. This is Jeremy Doan from Candler, North Carolina and Asheville. I am up this early headed to work for Empire Distributors. Deliver beer and wine for the grocery stores. I like listening to you every morning when I go to work. Have a good one.
0: All right.

0: Horns up, Las Vegas. It's Granger Smith, and this is After Midnight on 95.5 The Bull. Ann Hudson is with us. She's got stories about her favorite stars in Nashville. What you got, Ann?
1: Yes, one of country music's biggest sing-along songs just crossed 1 billion streams. Think about that for a minute. And Darius Rucker had the perfect person there to help him celebrate. I'll explain coming up in your Nashville news next.

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8: Weekend third shifters, thank you for keeping things running. Welcome to Saturday, the best day of the week, right? I'm Granger Smith, your host of After Midnight. I've got this question. 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Think about that and call me. 866-607-8383. I've also got Earl Bibbles Jr. Got a dumb criminal story to share with us and a whole bunch of good country music. That sun's getting ready to hit the horizon all over the country. I'm glad you're with me. It's After Midnight. Keep it right here.

Thanks so much for staying up all night with me, Granger Smith, here on After Midnight. So what's your hometown famous for? We'll talk about this in two songs. Call me 866-607-8383.

Thanks for hanging out after midnight. I really appreciate you waking up and starting Saturday with me here on After Midnight. I'm your host, Granger Smith. What has got you up so early on a Saturday? Call me 866-607-8383.

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1: 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I just love your show. Please keep up the good work.
0: I hope my boss is listening to this call. Appreciate you, buddy. 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
9: Saturday morning, early risers, what's up? This is After Midnight. I'm your host, Granger Smith. Thank you for making this America's favorite radio program. I've got some good news. Besides the fact that it's Saturday, hang tight, I want to read you that. Plus, there is some Nashville news. Have you heard about it yet? Well, Ann Hudson is coming in here quickly to inform you. Hang tight for all of this. Don't touch that dial. Here we go.

No matter what you're doing tonight, thanks for letting me tag along. Hey, it's Granger Smith on After Midnight. Yes, the weekend is here. How about we get it rolling with some good news? What do you say? Stay tuned for two songs and I'll share it with you.

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0: 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I'm Granger Smith, and this is After Midnight.
1: Have you checked out our After Midnight Instagram lately? 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
1: Hey, Granger, my name is Cody. I'm calling from Tulsa, Oklahoma. Just calling to see how you are doing. Hope you're having a great night. Have a good one.
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0: 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Hee-hee. Ann Hudson coming in with the latest Nashville updates. And what do you have for us today?
1: You know, Granger, I love me some baby news. And one of our favorite country music singers announced they're having a third baby. I got the story coming up in your Nashville news next. 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
8: 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Welcome. I'm Granger Smith, your host. I've got some things that went down on this day in history I want to talk about that I've written down, plus some Nashville news, the latest stories about your favorite stars out there in Nashville with Ann Hudson. All of this here as we get our Saturday rolling. We are After Midnight.

0: Whatever you're doing all night, I'm here doing it with you. It's Granger Smith here on After Midnight.
1: Okay, you ready to dive into some history today? One president announced he was resigning. Do you know who that was? I'll fill you in. Coming up in two songs, plus some other things that went down on this day in history.

We know the night shift isn't easy. That's why we're bringing the music and the meaning. Granger's with you all night with songs, stories, and conversations that keep it real. Thanks for being a part.

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1: 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Where do you have After Midnight turned up tonight? My number's 866-607-8383. Hit me up tonight.

0: 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Thank you, Las Vegas, for staying up after midnight on 95.5 The Bull.
1: It's Jeff in Kentucky. Hope you have a great day, Granger. Thanks for the music and the talk. Have a blessed day.
0: You're welcome, buddy. Have a blessed day, too.

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2: 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She's got stories about her favorite stars in Nashville. What you got, Ann?
3: 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Think about that for a minute. And Darius Rucker had the perfect person there to help him celebrate. I'll explain coming up in your Nashville News next. Just when I-

0: 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It's Granger Smith, and this is After Midnight on 95.5 The Bull, number one for country.
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9: Why did the picture go to jail?
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7: There you have it. All right, Blake Shelton said this song is one of the more powerful songs he's ever had the chance to work on. Deeply spiritual. 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
2: We've got Rosemary in California asking us to play Luke Combs' Ain't No Love in Oklahoma. So here you go, Rosemary. It's a country top 30 request.

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1: 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He used the hashtag Country Top 30 to ask for Nate Smith's World on Fire.

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1: Bones. We're back at it, talking about Ella Langley. She recently shared a book passage from Rebecca Simon that said, "The beauty of forgiving yourself is not that the past disappears, but that it no longer defines the woman you are becoming. If I was a woman, I'd really identify." At number 17, here's Ella Langley, Choosing Texas, a former number one here on the Country Top 30. Just when

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1: All right, we got a request now from Frank listening in Roanoke, Virginia. He wants to hear Russell Dickerson, Love You Like I Used To. So here you go, Frank. Girl,

Nicole Swindell, she had me at Heads Carolina, a country top 30 request. A few days ago, Luke Combs wrapped up three amazing shows at Wembley Stadium. Here he is at number three now, Be By You, here on the Country Top 30.

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0: And for adults with type 2 diabetes and known heart disease, Jardiance can lower the risk of cardiovascular death too. 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

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And we will be back with you Monday morning. 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

remained 16 weeks at the top of the Billboard Hot 100. That is pretty impressive, Ella Langley. I mean, that's better than Whitney Houston. It's better than Mariah Carey. She's passed them all up. You go, girl. 95.5, The Bull.

Luke Combs, Sleepless in a Hotel Room, 195.5 The Bull. You know, coming up this time next hour, I'm going to have your tickets to Dierks Bentley, because you know what? It's another winning weekend on 95.5 The Bull, just as it should be.

Hey, it's Bobby Bones. Hope you have a great weekend. 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

95.5 The Bull with Dierks Bentley tickets coming up in just 6 minutes. It's winning weekend. 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

Monday morning, 6 a.m. Lunchbox thinks his wife has lost her mind. Something that she got for his boys. 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

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Why?

Morgan Wallen, Post Malone on Las Vegas is number one for Country 95.5 The Bull. Now, I can't believe school starts here in just a few days. The Cox Back to School Fair happening right now at the Boulevard Mall. It's going till 2 o'clock, totally free to go. There's so many different resources for families there, and just a good time. Go check it out.

0: 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That's a show you're not going to want to miss.
1: I knew I'd see her around. I'd be at some party. 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Across some

while, I guess they were keeping it low key. But now it's like these county lines closing in on me. I see them everywhere together. It's hitting a little too close to home.

Monday morning, 6 a.m. Lunchbox thinks his wife has lost her mind. Something that she got for his boys. 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

0: Man, Lauren Elena, Chase Matthew crushed it with that one. All my exes on 95.5 The Bull. Las Vegas is number one for country. My friend, it's a scorcher today. I don't have to tell you that. Obviously, you know. But man, it can be real easy to just forget to drink some water, you know?
1: I never

Jason Aldean on Las Vegas' number one for country, 95.5 The Bull. Are you ready to win your tickets to Dierks Bentley? 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Your tickets, 6 minutes.

Monday morning, 6 a.m. Lunchbox thinks his wife has lost her mind. Something that she got for his boys. We'll talk about that Monday morning Bobby Bones Show on 95.

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Now, Lainey Wilson right here. 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

Weekend is on. Thanks for riding with 95.5 The Bull. My name is Mojo. You know, we have an Instagram contest up for Dierks Bentley tickets, as we also give you tickets on the 10 to see him at Fountain Blue December 4th and 5th. I've got another pair coming your way here and two songs on The Bull. Now, Carrie.

Monday morning, 6 a.m. Lunchbox thinks his wife has lost her mind. Something that she got for his boys. We'll talk about that Monday morning Bobby Bones Show on 95.5 The Bull. New trucks.

And we got a lot of requests coming in on the talkback, Mike. I want to get to a few of them here at 95.5 The Bull, an all-time favorite from Brooks and Dunn. Yes, Neon Moon on the way, plus that brand new Morgan Wallen track next 10 minutes.

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cruising through the weekend. Thanks for making 95.5 The Bull a part of whatever it is you have going on. I'm sure it's a lot of prep for back to school, right? I'm Mojo, right in the thick of it with you. Lauren, Elena, Chase, Matthew on now. Here's All My Exes. It's Bull Country.

Monday morning, 6 a.m. Lunchbox thinks his wife has lost her mind. Something that she got for his boys. We'll talk about that Monday morning Bobby Bones Show on 95.5 The Bull.

Hey, tonight, Chris Jansen's going to be in studio with Wayne D. It's his birthday week. Wayne's birthday week, I should say. Jansen will be here playing Resorts World on the 21st. It'll be a fun hang tonight on Country House Party after 7. Here's Ashley McBride's latest on 95.5 The Bull.

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